0: It was one of the biggest things Robin, Kip and Corey ever did. It took over the entire city of Brisbane. And now. It's back. This is your moment. Your chance to win. 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
18: Brisbane traffic.
19: Looking over Brisbane, there's a car broken down at Kingsford Smith Drive, off-ramp northbound. It's on the right shoulder after the Gateway Motorway at Eagle Farm. A crash at Cedar Creek, photos at Beanley Road and Charton Bridge Road, and a two-vehicle crash in Albion Hudson Road, southbound in the right lane at Albion Road. 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The Kiss Cast heading for a top of 25 with a possible shower or two with Robin, Kip and Corey Oates in the morning on Kiss.
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0: Corey.
1: I'm on a boat.
0: Oates on a boat. So Corey's on a boat somewhere, and he's going to give some details as to where he is. If you can guess the body of water, then you win yourself the double pass.
2: And this is a really cool prize. It's a double ticket to the brunch at the Lagoon Beach Club. It's worth like $129 each.
0: Nice.
2: And like there's things like Roman canapes, barista coffee. How about a signature Bloody Mary fountain?
0: Thank you.
2: And some Vertigo at the Sun Club.
0: Nice.
2: Yeah, I'll take all of that.
0: They've got like acoustic music and everything going on there.
1: Or how about just going there and dreaming, what could be?
0: What could be looking out of those boats?
1: Yeah.
0: So Greg out of Bracken Ridge, our first caller. Hey, Greg.
3: Hey, mate. How are you?
0: Very good, mate.
1: Very good.
0: So, Greg, your name is your buzzer for this because it's as soon as you think you know the body of water, you buzz in, okay?
3: Buddle.
0: Right.
2: And is it Shanine?
4: Yes, it is.
2: Hello, okay. Shanine of Forestdale.
4: Hey, how are you?
2: Good. Right. Your name is your buzzer.
4: Excellent.
0: Right. So buzz in. Once you buzz in and have a guess, the other person then gets a free shot if you're wrong with the

0: Yeah, you two are going to be guessing just by hearing the voices and
1: yes.
2: I won't be able to, so it's all up to you, Rob.
1: Okay.
3: So, no worries.
0: So that's after 8:30. Mother's Day yesterday. Happy Mother's Day to all the mums. Yes. Hope you had a fantastic day.
1: And for all those that were missing their mums, big love to you. Yeah. I certainly felt that yesterday, thinking, yeah, there are some people doing it tough today.
0: It's a tough day, yeah.
1: And that's not including your
2: one was
1: two
2: Naomi
1: partners.
2: Doing it tough.
1: Because I am curious as to how you two managed to navigate through Mother's Day.
2: You go first, Kip.
0: I did not excel. We had a lot on. We had a lot on this weekend. So we had so my niece Chloe had her 21st birthday at Noosa on
1: that's a big deal
0: on Saturday night,
1: right?
0: Which meant we had to stay at Mum and Dad's house,
1: right?
0: So
1: you were there for Mum.
0: So with yes,
1: Sylvia.
0: So
1: got
0: I woke up for my mum. And but I didn't, like, normally I always make Naomi a card for birthdays and special events, but, you know, I didn't have all my card stuff, didn't have my texters and things. Plus, I, you know, gave it a nudge at the 21st, so I couldn't get up and do that. But I did make everyone an omelette.
1: Great.
0: For Mum and Naomi and Dad and myself, obviously. And then so I made breakfast, and then I did not much in the day, but I didn't watch any football. That was my other thing.
1: Because you were driving back from Noosa.
0: Yeah, and then, but then Sunday afternoon I said, there's football free. I'm just going to – and I took Sienna to the shops and let Naomi have a nap in the afternoon.
1: That's lovely.
0: And then I cooked dinner and I did all the dishes.
1: Oh, well, I think that would be quite satisfying from the low bar in which you come.
0: Yeah.
1: Is she happy?
0: She well, and then this morning I got up and made the card, which is why I was late.
1: That's
0: this morning.
1: Okay.
2: So you didn't.
1: As
2: have
1: always, it. Just before the plane's about to crash,
0: yes.
1: You managed to fly off into the.
0: Wait, thank you. Yeah,
2: so you gave her a card this morning.
0: This morning.
1: Okay, better late than never. Don't question the card.
0: And she loved it. I got a text. Right. She was very happy.
2: We're going back from Saturday, are we? Well, Saturday. Okay.
0: Just what happened on Saturday? I had reasons. What are your reasons?
2: Well, I had reasons too. So I drove all day Saturday. I did all the driving because we went everywhere.
1: Okay, yeah.
2: But anyway, Tegan had a girls' night, so I had the kids on my own Saturday night.
1: Yeah,
2: Tegan went out had a girls' night with a friend and had a good time.
0: Yeah,
2: came home late, you know, slept in a little bit. I woke up first, made sure I had everything ready because I organised the kids' cards earlier so the kids could write on it because Monty loves doing that.
0: Oh, that's good.
2: She had all the presents together. We wrapped Mum's present together. Monty and I the night before and had all that ready to go.
1: And
2: I wrote my card that morning because I always wake up first.
1: And what did you write?
2: I don't know. Just ask
1: did AI me. Do it?
2: No.
1: Okay.
2: I wrote it. I'm just simple. It's just simple, you know.
1: Like, and, happy Mother's Day, Teagues.
2: Yeah, love you. Thanks for being a great mum for us.
1: Love you, mate.
0: You don't want to get too soppy.
2: No, you don't, sure you know. And yeah, because Huxley had footy that morning, so I got Huxley ready and took him to footy. And yeah, she just had a nice relaxing morning, and then we went out for breakfast with all the family. And then the rest of the day was just chilling at home, not doing a great deal, to be honest.
1: Well, okay, so what would she give you out of 10?
2: Oh, compared to the other years, 20.
0: Really?
1: Oh, wow.
0: So you did really, yeah, okay.
1: You did really, it sounds you did great.
0: Yeah, I feel like you did better than me. Yeah, you
2: well,
0: did
2: well. I actually gave the card on time, so I you surely win for that reason.
1: Well, what would Naomi say your score out of 10?
0: Oh, look, she does set the bar pretty low for me, so it's okay. Like, I reckon I might have got a 7.
1: Oh, I'll
0: give myself
1: high.
0: 4. I try to get IGA flowers but in the afternoon, but it was like locusts had gone through. It was just decimated. There was no flowers. I couldn't even buy a croissant.
2: Oh, that's a lie.
0: It's true. I went there. There was none.
2: Mate, there were flowers at the cafe we went to at 11 o'clock.
0: Yeah, well, it wasn't. I was looking at 3. 3 p.m.
2: Oh, my gosh.
1: My goodness. I guess because on Friday you were saying, hey, Naomi, we need to move gravel from the front of the house to the back of the house.
2: Yeah. Did you do that?
0: I didn't make her landscape, so that was an upgrade.
2: But did you landscape?
0: Yeah. And I got her some kettle chips. The chili ones that she liked. Yeah.
1: You know, you have once quoted your wonderful partner of saying one of the reasons why you love her so much is she doesn't see you as a fixer-upper.
0: Yeah.
1: She must be blind.
0: Sometimes you just go, listen, this is not my dream house, but I'm living in it, all right?
1: This is what I've got. Hey there, it's Georgie. Mother's Day might be done, but we've got the gifts here for you with a great playlist. We asked what you wanted, and you said more variety. So you'll get Tal Backman and Nelly Furtado.

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5: Brisbane traffic.
6: Looking over Brisbane, there's a crash on Coronation Drive westbound. It's in the left lane after Cribb Street at Milton with delays from Hale Street behind it. A traffic cone to watch for at Murarrie Gateway Bridge southbound lanes before Lytton Road. And there's a car broken down the M1 northbound at Uwalpa Road through Pimpamar. The all-electric Chery E5 with 430 kilometres of range, now from just $37,990, drive away. 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
9: Morning, I'm Alana Riley. Well, a man's been accused of making threats to a place of worship in Brisbane's north, charged with public nuisance. It allegedly happened at Bald Hills yesterday. The 33-year-old is due in court later this month. Queenslanders and other Aussies on board that rat virus-affected cruise ship will have to stay on board another night as a repatriation flight makes its way to the Canary Islands for them. People have started getting off the vessel today. Infectious diseases expert Professor Paul Griffin tells Seven they'll get a bus straight to the airport.
11: Then flying home to their respective countries where most people have a period of intense assessment and quarantine before being allowed to isolate with probably daily checks to make sure they don't have any symptoms.
9: Police are still looking for those involved in chaotic scenes in Brisbane City over the weekend after hundreds of teens failed to get into the Church of Scientology building for a social media trend. Instead, they ran through the streets. A 15-year-old is accused of getting in a cop car while another teen allegedly rode a BMX bike over one. And President Donald Trump says he doesn't like Iran's response to the US peace plan, labelling it totally unacceptable. In sport, the Panthers have cemented top spot on the NRL ladder with a 30-18 victory over the Raiders in Canberra. Nathan Cleary broke an 18-all deadlock with a second-half try and nailed all five conversions. And the Storm has hammered the Tigers 44-16, snapping Melbourne's seven-game losing streak. The Kiss Cast is next.
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9: A shower or two and tops of 25 degrees for Brisbane today. Tomorrow, more wet weather and 24. Right now, it is 19 degrees in the city. And keep it kissed from 10 a.m. for your chance to win a trip to Los Angeles.
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10: Can we make like a theme park inside wherever we're going? Is it? Where, do you know where we're going?
13: We don't know if it's going to be a house or a warehouse.
10: Well, Rob knows more than we do. What do you know?
14: I'm not going to tell you. I'm just, things will happen.
13: Yep.
14: And we will just disappear. And it's not like we're going to be taken because we don't want people camping out the front of the studio waiting to follow
13: following
14: us.
13: The Kiss van.
14: That's not going to happen.
13: No. So that is definitely coming up very soon. Right now, we need you on the phone for Cash or Crash. You're three questions away from $1,000. Hopefully you've heard we've already given the first question worth $250. It's the good old-fashioned double or nothing game, Cash or Crash. 131065 to play. We'll do it next.

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0: All right, $1,000 on the line. This is Brisbane's easiest cash game. You're just three questions away. It's good old-fashioned double or nothing.
2: Hello, Tara of Stafford Heights.
3: Hello.
2: How are you? Did you have a Mother's Day yesterday?
3: Oh, yeah, like pretty chilled day.
2: Did the kids step up?
3: Oh, yeah, like it was all right. Like I'm like you, Robin, like I miss my mum and... It's a bit different these days, but it was nice. My husband made a nice lunch at home, so that was lovely.
2: Okay. That's good.
0: It's pretty good. Did he clean it up?
3: He did. Fantastic. He's fantastic. He did.
4: And he cleans all the dishes, unlike you. You do half and then leave the rest.
2: No, see, Tara, your husband does it because that's just what he does. Kip does it for Mother's Day as a special treat. Okay, anyway, we are here to win you some cash.
0: Yes.
2: Did you hear the first question?
3: I did.
4: Okay.
0: Great. Okay, so there's a 5-second timer once you've heard the question. If you hear the buzzer, it's too late. Get in before that, okay?
3: Okay.
4: You can speak it or sing it. Up to you.
0: Okay.
3: Okay.
4: Sing the next line of this song.
1: I'm in love with the shape of you.
3: We push and pull like a magnet do. I wasn't brave enough to sing it.
2: Oh, I reckon you could have, mate.
0: Let's just double check it.
1: We push and pull like a magnet do.
0: Yep. Beautiful.
2: Well done. $250 is
4: beautiful
2: all
4: speaking.
2: Yours.
3: Excellent.
2: What are you going to do, Tara? You can double it for $500.
3: Yep, I'll give it a crack.
0: I love it.
2: Okay, we're all on your side. Here we go. There's three big artists playing at Suncorp Stadium between now and the end of the year. Just name one of them.
3: Foo Fighters?
2: Yes!
0: Oh, my goodness.
2: Boom!
0: Just like that.
2: Tara, you are our favourite person. We get to play. Kenny, while you think if you want to go for the third question.
3: Oh.

0: feeling's done.
1: Okay. What had a bit of thinking music for you there, Tara.
2: Okay.
3: It is good old Kenny.
0: Yes.
3: Look, I'm going to have to take it, I think, because I just can't risk.
0: Yeah?
2: No, that's fine.
3: But I'm so, so grateful and happy with $500.
0: $500.
2: What are you going to spend it on, Tara?
3: I'd love to say something exciting, but I have a vet bill that's $495, so that will...
1: Wow, look at that.
0: Look at that.
1: Kenny takes care of it.
2: Yes, he does. So we always say the right money goes to the right people, and you are it. Yeah. Well done.
3: Thank you. Thank you so much.
0: Look at that.
1: Do you even want to know? Do you want to know what the third question was?
3: Yeah.
0: We've got to do it for tomorrow, anyway.
1: All right, yeah, let's find out.
0: Okay. What year did the Go Between Bridge open in Brisbane?
3: I wouldn't know that.
0: Yeah.
2: There you go.
0: Same.
1: Great decision.
0: No
2: That's
0: idea.
2: So smart.
1: 2003?
0: 2010.
1: 2010.
0: Oh.
1: Wow.
0: See, I was going like 1990 or something.
1: Well, good decision. Well done, Tara.
3: Yeah.
2: And thank you so much for our Kenny.
1: Yes. Finally, somebody went for question number two and made it.
0: Miss Kenny.
1: So it's back, a fresh 1,000 tomorrow morning, and that will be question one. When was the Go-Between Bridge opened?
0: 2010.
1: 2010 for tomorrow morning.
4: Brisbane traffic.
5: Looking over Brisbane, there's a crash on Coronation Drive westbound. It's in the left lane after Cribb Street at Milton with delays from Hale Street behind it. A traffic cone to watch for at Murarrie Gateway Bridge southbound lanes before Lytton Road. And there's a car broken down in the M1 northbound at Uwalpa Road through Pimpamar. The all-electric Chery E5 with 430 kilometres of range, now from just $37,990 drive away. 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The Kiss car's heading for a top of 25, maybe a shower or two with Robin Kipp and Corey Oates in the morning on Kiss.
1: 8:22, coming up next, we finally have Tegan's list of gripes.
2: Yeah, it's taken a little while for Corey to be able to sit down and get them from her. Is it a long list, Corey?
0: Well, I had to fix a few up before I asked the question.
1: I can tell you, I see the audio. It's a long list.
0: Oh,
1: we'll play it next.
0: Is it? Oh. Yeah.

0: Sixpence None the Richer. It's Rob and Kevin Corey Oates on Kiss 97.3.
1: So last week we were talking about partner gripes, and I asked Naomi if there was anything about me that she wasn't happy with, and I thought she was just going to give me a couple of quick pointers, and before I'd even hit record on my phone, she was like 10 deep and then just continued to rattle off a list
2: and
1: of complaints.
2: Like not finishing the dishes, starting them but always leaving some left over, or just socks, just positioning themselves all around the house.
1: Yeah.
3: It's odd, the dishes one. I'm putting that in.
0: Well, because sometimes if they're there, I do them. But, you know, if there's if Sienna's left her milk bottle over there, I don't think to go
3: a meter away.
0: That.
3: It's not that.
0: No, it's, you know, in the lounge room. And I miss those things.
3: It's maximum 5 meters.
0: Anyway, nevertheless.
2: Do you want to play any of hers? Because we do have them just to.
0: Sure, okay.
4: I used to start jobs when my parents come over.
1: Hmm.
4: You get really busy, or you find a reason to leave the house.
1: Mm-hmm.
4: Or when your parents come over, maybe the last time to see you,
1: mm.
4: and you decided to go to the house, and I was left with them, which was fine, but not the point of their visit.
0: You get the idea.
2: Yeah, you get the idea.
3: It just kept rolling, really.
2: But we then said, okay, come on, Corey. Talk to Teagues.
3: Yeah.
2: It's taken a long time to get these.
3: Now, I was going to do it last night, but I was too tired and couldn't be bothered. So I asked her to send them through this morning when she had a time to think about a few.
0: So you haven't heard these either?
3: No.
2: Oh, this will be great.
0: This is fantastic. Here's Teagan Oates with her gripes.
2: On Corey.
5: Well, there's only a few things that annoy me about you. I can't stand that you bite your nails and the sound it makes with your teeth. And that you pick your toenails, I find that so gross. Also that you would rather push the bin so far down the bin bag breaks as opposed to walking it to the laundry, out the door and in the bin. Also that you go outside to do just a quick job at 8 a.m. and you're not back inside until 4 p.m. And also that you can't happen to find the dishwasher at times, so plates are left in the sink. It's literally 30 centimetres away. And probably the worst thing that you do is, despite the bin being emptied and in the middle of the driveway, you still manage to four-wheel drive around the bin and into the driveway as opposed to taking it back to its place.
0: So you don't get out and move the bin, you drive off-road to get around it.
3: Yeah, I've got a four-wheel drive. Why not?
0: It doesn't mean... I just love that Tegan started with, look, there's only a couple of things, but once you go rolling...
3: You should hear this one.
0: Yeah.
3: It's not a gripe, but this is me thinking ahead.
0: Yeah.
3: So if I get home and I'm in a hurry and the bin's been emptied out the front, I actually reverse my car close enough and grab the wheelie bin out the door, out the window, and drive it back to where it goes. And then I don't even get out and put it back. I just let it go.
0: Yeah.
3: And then it'll probably fall over.
0: That's what she did actually say to Drew. It's not just that he's lazy. It's that he works so hard at being lazy.
2: It's a choice to be lazy.
0: You make it more difficult.
3: It's fun.
2: Just a question. Do you do that to irritate her?
3: Ooh, yeah, you read me. Yeah. I do things to irritate people, yes.
2: Why?
3: It's one of my, that's just something I'm very good at. So why not show the world?
0: It's a gift.
3: It's a gift.
2: That no one enjoys
3: except
2: you.
6: But me. No other station can hook you up like this.
7: I just want a trip to LA.
8: I'm going to LA.
6: With a trip a day to LA.
7: I'm going to LA.
8: And I'm going to LA.
7: I'm going to LA, thanks to Kiss.
6: Which is part of what makes us awesome. Good news. You can get in on this too.
7: I've always wanted to go to LA. Trip a day.
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5: Brisbane traffic.
6: Looking over Brisbane, very heavy congestion, Bowen Bridge Road, Brunswick Street, Gibbs Street, both directions between the Valley and Bowen Hills, and Breakfast Creek Road and Street inbound from Newstead is a slow run. There's a crash on the M1 southbound blocking a lane at the Cooma River Bridge with delays from Pimpamar. 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The Kisscast, heading for a top of 25 today. There is a chance of a shower or two with Robin, Kip and Corey Oates in the morning on Kiss.
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10: Morning, I'm Alana Riley. Well, a man has been charged for allegedly making verbal threats at a mosque in Brisbane's north, fleeing before cops arrived. The 33-year-old is accused of public nuisance over the incident in Bald Hills yesterday, due in court later this month. A repatriation flight is on the way to the Canary Islands to help bring home those Queenslanders who've been stuck on a rat virus-affected cruise ship. They're among four Aussies and a permanent resident who are on board. The group will be some of the last to disembark tomorrow before flying home to Perth. Searches are underway for those involved in a massive disturbance in the city where hundreds of teens took to the street after failing to run through the Church of Scientology building for a social media trend. A 15-year-old boy has a date with court for allegedly getting into a cop car amid the chaos. Another teen is accused of riding a BMX bike on the car's roof. Queenslanders paid more than $300 million in fines for running red lights or speeding last year alone, but the number of naughty drivers has dropped. And in celeb goss, pop star Dua Lipa is suing tech giant Samsung. Robin, you know, what is this all about?
12: I know, for $15 million, it's a lawsuit because they've used her image on cardboard packaging without her permission.
13: What?
12: And it's so crazy that a massive multinational company would do that and not think that they were going to get away with it. Like, it's just insane.
13: Yeah.
12: Anyway, yeah. She has said she had nothing to do with this. They did not ask her permission to do it. And then as part of her court documents has put through that people have said things like, I'll get that TV just because Dua Lipa is on it. That's how obsessed I am. That's how much I love her.
13: Wow.
12: And she's going, yeah, I am very selective about the things that I promote. And you did not ask if it was okay.
14: There's no way that they've done this with it. Like,
13: it's
14: surely
13: bizarre. A company that big to not know that. You have to get someone's permission. That's strange.
14: Well, something's going to miss here. Or they've just gone,
12: let's see how far we can go.
14: Let's see how much we can get sued
12: and
14: for.
12: And in Australia, they're talking about it. So.
13: Somewhere there's an intern that said, Drew Lieber said it's okay.
14: Oh, yeah, she's all good.
10: And we'll see how this one pans out. Your spot check in a sec.
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10: Cameron Munster has steered the Storm to a 44-16 win over the Tigers, the 5-8 scoring two tries, silencing critics who questioned his origin credentials during Melbourne's form slump. And the Dolphins have wrapped up round 10 of the NRL, jumping into ninth spot on the ladder after their win over the Bulldogs. Brisbane's 28-point loss to Manly sees them slip to 11th. The Kisscast is next. A shower or two and a top of 25 degrees for Brisbane today. Tomorrow, more drizzles and 24. Right now, it is 20 degrees in the city. And keep it Kiss from 10 a.m. for your chance to win a trip to Los Angeles.
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13: 8:37, if you've just joined us and missed the announcement, Hide and Seek is back. We'll be in hiding sometime soon, and the first person to knock on the door, which will happen during the show between 6 a.m. and 10 a.m. wins $20,000.
12: Now, if you've got any questions or anything you want to know about this game as opposed to what we did last year, which, of course, when we went into hiding, then by all means, text us, call us, 0409 973 973. We're a lot more across it this time, and we will give you the information as much as we can.
13: Last time we were in a warehouse in Tingalpa, so... Yeah. See where we are this time. And $20,000 to the first person that finds us. Coming up next, though, speaking of mysteries, I actually know this mystery guest today.
12: Oh, you're the one.
13: Yes. And you two are going to be having a conversation, trying to work out who it is.
14: Hi.
12: Is this on me, mate?
14: Yeah, I'm no good at this stuff.
12: Okay.
14: You know, my brain works. It just doesn't click.
12: Okay, it's all right. We'll see how we go.
13: Okay, so our mystery guest joining us next on Kiss 97.3.

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0: Three Doors Down, Kryptonite. It's Rob and Kip and Corio. 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About to have our mystery guest. 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
1: There you go. 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
0: It's 0409 973 973, and you'll win a double pass to the Friends Experience, which is on Uptown 91 Queen Street, a double ticket to enter the world of Friends. I saw Alana from the newsroom putting some social shots up. Looks a lot of fun.
1: It's where the old Maya was.
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3: It's the mystery guest.
0: Can you hear us there, mystery guests?
4: Yes.
1: Oh, dear, they've got accents on. That's going to make it diabolical.
0: Yes. Well, it's easier. In some ways, it's easier. So you've got, there's two mystery guests.
1: Oh. Are they related? Are you related, mystery guests?
4: No.
1: Oh my goodness. That is ridiculous. How am I ever going to get this?
0: Well, ask them questions.
1: Okay, Australian?
5: Yes.
6: 100%. I'm going to go commentators?
5: No.
1: Okay, two men, I think we've established.
6: Wait. Is that,
1: I think we have.
6: Is that two, three or four?
0: There's two.
1: There's two. Just they were putting on voices and yes. Now I think we're back into who they are. Oh,
5: yeah, no, there's two of us, two manly men.
1: Two manly men. Okay, in the entertainment industry?
6: Yes.
5: That one in particular.
1: Do you see? Corey's
0: gone.
7: Yes.
5: Yes, we do.
1: Mm-hmm. I want to say Wiggles.
6: Is it?
0: It's Lockie and Simon, yeah! The Wiggles.
6: Well done, Rob.
5: Well done. Yes.
0: Well done.
5: Yes.
0: Eh? Well yes. done.
1: It's Jeez. That baritone voice.
0: Oh, there they are.
5: The other voice is Lockie's natural voice. So.
6: Hello there.
5: G'day.
6: I see if you spoke like I would have got you.
0: No, you say that every week. Well, Corey's never picked one yet, guys. Never picked one.
6: I've ran into him that much, though. Like,
0: so where are you running into the Wiggles?
6: They sang actually to my daughter for her birthday, Montana.
1: Did she love it?
6: Oh, I don't think she understands how cool that is. And I reckon when she gets about 10 to 11, she'll probably start to understand how cool that really is.
1: My kids are like 21, 24 and 26. And so I used to find myself like rocking and singing the lyrics with randomly in a parking lot because I heard it so much. Do you guys dream wiggling? Do the songs just become part of your DNA?
5: I think they do. I mean, Lockie's always falling asleep. That's Lockie's DNA. But, yeah, I think they do. But we're always working on new material. We're constantly creating new songs. So I think the new ones are what sort of keeps us up at night.
1: Do you ever get the words wrong?
5: Lockie has got the words wrong to Ooh. Hot potato.
0: How?
6: What do you say? Hot potato or something?
7: No, I was in autopilot and I said cold potato.
0: Oh, no.
1: The kids would have been all over you.
7: Yeah, the band stopped. Everyone just looked.
6: No way.
7: Yeah.
0: You guys are doing a podcast now, which is on iHeart. So what's it about?
7: It's called Wiggle Talk.
0: Yeah.
7: We realised here at work that Simon and I would constantly have kind of really nice discussions about what was happening with our children who are the same age. And then thought, it's a really good chance. We talk to the children so much, but we never really stop and talk to the adults about what's happening in their lives with their young kids. So we have fantastic guests on, parenting experts, and we just kind of talk about what it's like to be parents. And I think people are loving it.
5: Mm.
1: How old are your kids?
5: Five. Well, one little boy, Asher, who's five.
7: And I've got twin girls who are five.
6: Oh, now, you travel a lot, obviously. Like, does that come into it, like the kids travelling a lot with you, or are they always home?
5: It's a bit of a juggling act that we just finished a UK tour, and my wife Lauren and Asher, because Asher's now started school, so it was school holidays over Easter, so we all did that together. So as much as we can.
6: Yeah.
5: But now school started, it will get a little bit trickier. Thankfully, we don't tour as much as we used to. We used to be on the road 9 months a year.
1: Wow. Do your kids think you're cool?
5: I think it's going to get daggy very quickly.
0: five's a sweet spot.
6: Yeah.
0: What age are you predicting when the wiggle shine's going to wear off for the kids?
5: about five and a half.
0: It's imminent. It's coming. Speaking of touring, you guys are coming here. We're going to see you in June, I think June 12 and 13 at QPAC. That'll be fun.
5: Yeah, that'll be great. We just did a couple of shows in Sydney. It's a really fun show. It's a mix of classic Wiggle songs, new Wiggle songs. It's a little bit of everything for the whole family. It's a lot of fun. And we've just released a song called Sparkle, which won't be in the Brisbane show, but it's a new song called Sparkle, which is hence the but did you know these skivvies are based on an NRL jersey? Did you know that? The V, the old school NRL jersey?
0: They do.
6: I'm
0: going to
6: say yes. Yeah, I
0: did
6: know that. Yeah, they 100%.
0: Look like old St. George, the red one anyway, yeah.
1: Dorothy and Captain Feathersword, are they still part of the Wiggly universe?
7: Yeah, Captain's a Brisbane boy. He's 33 years into his Wiggle career, which is amazing.
5: 77 now.
0: That's crazy.
7: Dorothy's as popular as ever. Wags, Henry the Octopus, they are all still absolutely a big part of the show.
1: Of it. Yeah. Yeah, it would feel wrong for them not to be.
6: Yes.
1: Really.
0: How many Dorothy's have there been over the years? There have been a few Dorothy's in there?
5: Yes. A few people have been friends with Dorothy, yes.
6: Yeah.
0: Well, tickets are on sale now to see the boys in the entire Wiggles show on the 12th and 13th of June. Check out the podcast Wiggle Talk on iHeart or wherever you get your podcast. Thanks heaps for joining us, fellas.
7: Thank you very much.
5: Great to have you. Thanks.
2: Brisbane traffic.
8: Looking over Brisbane, there's a car broken down at Murra Reed Gateway Motorway southbound. It's on the left shoulder after Port of Brisbane Motorway, and the speed limit has been reduced to 80. There is also one broken down at Bracken Ridge southbound. Speed limit there down to 80. And lights on flash in Virginia, Toombul Road and Northlink Place. 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
0: Let's go! 8.56. Before we move on to the time machine, we're going back to 2003 this morning. We're going to do that from 9 o'clock. But before we do that, I want to show you some audio of a new show, which is in the works. I only just found out about this last night. It's got a couple of my favourite people in it.
4: Oh, really?
0: Including Larry David.
4: Oh, wow. Okay.
0: Yes, and a big, big politician.
4: In a TV show.
0: Mm-hmm.
4: And not Donald Trump.
6: Wait, so it's out?
0: I can tell you that a lot of people in the US are annoyed.
6: The show's
0: about
6: out.
0: It. The comments, it's not out yet, but the comments were very divided of...
4: Ooh, well, politicians going, in America are
0: yeah. Well, either people divisive. Going, I love this, or this is the worst thing ever.
6: So you did work on a weekend.
0: I know, right?
6: Wow.
0: It was 30 seconds. But anyway, I did it, and I'll take the credit for it.
4: Yeah, he'll get a gold star for that.
0: Thank you.
4: On the wall.
0: And I'll play you the audio right after this. I think it's going to be a great show. Chapel Roan right now. Pink Pony Club on KISS 97.3.

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1: It's Robin, Kip and Corey Oates on KISS 97.3. We are going into hiding once again. If you missed it this morning, we announced just after 7.30, Hide and Seek is back.
2: It is exactly what you think it is. We are going to hide somewhere in Brisbane. We're going to give you clues and we will be locked away until someone knocks on the door between 6 and 10. And that first person to do it, $20,000.
1: So good.
3: Yeah, I can't wait.
1: So I don't know if this show will be ready for us by the time we go into hiding. I doubt it because what we're seeing so far is just very early. It's not even a trailer. So this dropped last night. A new TV show coming to HBO, and it involves my spirit animal, Larry David, and Barack Obama.
3: What?
1: Yeah, doing a show together. Now, I think Barack is going to be a producer as opposed to being
2: acting
1: on the show. I don't know if he's going to act. He's producing the show.
2: Sorry. I thought you meant he's playing a producer on the show.
1: No. But
2: okay.
1: But judging by what you see so far of the trailer, or not this trailer, or of this little to and fro between Larry and Barack, you get the idea that he could act, and he certainly is funny, Barack. Anyway, so have a listen to this. This is what they've dropped so far. The show, which will be called Life, Larry, and the Pursuit of Unhappiness.
4: I have sat across the table from some of the world's most difficult leaders and wrestled with some of the globe's most intractable problems. Nothing has prepared me for working with Larry David. I'm just a producer on this show, so I don't have to deal with him day to day, but still, it's a lot.
5: Hey, 44.
4: Yeah.
5: Can I put you down as my emergency contact?
4: Why would you do that?
5: Well, because if they see your name, they'll be more inclined to help.
4: Yeah, but that means they're bothering me.
5: Yeah, but, you know, it's an emergency.
4: Larry, I've seen you call 911 when you had something in your eye.
5: Yeah, well, I had it for an hour. It was driving me crazy. What was I supposed to do?
4: Don't you know other people who like you?
5: No.
4: The answer is no, Larry.
5: I'll ask Michelle.
4: Good luck with that.
1: I think it's going to work.
2: Okay.
1: I mean, Larry just makes me laugh. I'll curb your enthusiasm for, you know, if you're into Curb, it's one of the greatest TV shows.
2: Yeah. If you're not, it doesn't make any sense whatsoever.
1: They're going, why is the acting so bad?
2: What is this?
3: It's the best part.
1: Yeah.
2: Yeah.
3: Are they acting or are they not?
1: Can we watch Curb when we go into hiding? Come on. I think you could.
2: Okay.
1: I think you could get into it.
2: I'll do you a deal.
1: When we're hiding.
3: What?
2: Yeah. I'll do you a deal.
1: Yeah.
2: I'll watch Curb.
3: Nice.
2: You read my book.
1: Oh, yeah, deal.
2: Okay.
1: That's fine.
3: All of it?
2: Like, yes.
1: Oh, yeah, I'll take that. I thought it was going to be about the gay ice skaters. I was like, oh.
3: Oh, yeah, I'm taking a book, actually.
1: I'll take a book.
2: Rivalry.
3: You can't change. I'll take a book.
1: I'll read your book twice before watching that.
3: Great chat.
6: Hey there, it's Georgie. Mother's Day might be done, but we've got the gifts here for you with a great playlist. We asked what you wanted, and you said more variety. Because she's so happy. So you'll get Tal back.